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0: When you're waiting in the salon, what do? You read the 20-year-old People magazines. Oh, Brad and Angelina, they broke up. Well, a guy named Alvin was looking around when he was waiting at the barbershop, and he noticed kids that were from his first grade class there, just kind of anxiously waiting for their turn. And that's when Alvin came up with a great idea. What if those kids weren't just sitting there waiting, but they were waiting and getting better at reading at the same time? So he started placing books at barbershops around his community. But as a first grade teacher, Alvin really wanted to bring it back to the schools. So he started a program called Reading So Lit, which helps kids in schools find books they actually want to read. And if they find books they want to read, they'll identify as readers. And that is what will help them change their lives and the lives of others.
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1: 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I don't know what to deal with them. This old proverb says that obstacles do not block the path. 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

0: This is what Feel Better Music sounds like. Inspiring and encouraging. The story behind the song, What If I Told You? Here's Luke from For King and Country.
1: When we were writing the song, I had arrived at the studio with one of those heavy hearts. I said to the guys, you know, what do you do when you don't feel good enough? I think we need a little encouragement on those days. And so when the chorus says, if you need a shoulder, I can be it, that's coming from God's perspective to you, because He will be the comfort when you need it.
2: I'm sorry.

0: On the night you're falling all to pieces, you can bring your lonely heart to Jesus. What if I told you that I believe it?
1: Christian FM, my name's Andy. Here's how to be okay when others succeed and level up your life. Celebrate their moments. 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And it forces me to trust that God has good for them and for me, and someone else's good doesn't take away from mine.
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I'm Andy, and today's show is thanks to AirDox Heating and Cooling. 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

0: 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It's the hardest thing to let your kids go. When mom sent her son off right with an incredible first day of school prayer.
1: His heart, that you would ready his heart to receive you and to give you, that he would be a light to others. 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And I pray that he would be covered from his head to his toes today, and that he would be a light for you in Jesus' name.
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2: 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And joining us is the CEO of the ARC, Heather Dales. And what is it about working with those with special needs in the community that makes you want to get up and go to work every day?
3: The individuals that we serve, they're so honest, and it doesn't matter if they're having a great day, not great day, they love you for who you are.
2: You have a big emphasis on integrating those with special needs into the flow of the community.
3: Well, that's an essential function for everything that we do. We are part of the community. We are part of Indian River County, and so we access and try to have everybody who's in our program and services take part in the community, whether it's bowling, whether it's going to Leisure Square, whether it's going to Sebastian Pool, going to the movie theater, going to the theater. We're want to be out there and be part of the community just like everybody else.
2: Is there an age range that you work with?
3: Predominantly, we work with adults, 18 to the oldest lady we're working with is 82.
2: You have some in-county residential facilities, too. Tell me about that.
3: We provide two different components for residential services. The first is people who live out in the community on their own. Think of it as an a la carte. We're there to support them as much or as little as they need, maybe 8 hours a day or 20 hours a week, and with grocery shopping, medical appointments. Then the secondary component is a residential group home, which we have 5 group homes where we provide services to 26 residents, and it's 24/7. They're out in the community, but there's somebody there to support at all times.
2: If someone wants to come alongside the ARC of Indian River County and say, I've got some time during the week where I want to, you know, bless a family or bless one of your clients, how can they do that?
3: We have a lot of volunteer opportunities, not only at our day program where we're working on training vocational skills. We have opportunities, of course, at events and some of the things we're out in the community doing, but also in our group homes, working alongside our staff, taking people out in the community.
2: How can folks get in touch with the ARC of Indian River County?
3: Call, email. Our phone number is 772-562-6854. 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
2: Heather Dales, the CEO of the ARC of Indian River County, thank you so much for joining us.
3: Thank you so much for having us.
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The regret of yesterday is heavy. So you can just put it down.

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2: You are awesome!
1: 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He helps scared shelter dogs feel calm and loved. He's only 11 years old and has already read more than 100 hours. So, Nehemiah Turner.
2: You are awesome.
3: Hey, you know what's weird? 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
1: 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Shirley found out she was pregnant at 18, and the letter she wrote her dad 6 years later might make you smile. It's coming.

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0: Much better. 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The story behind the song, How Good God Is. Here's Brandon Lake.
2: When we wrote this song, I got together like any other day with some of my friends, and I had just been singing that. You know, I never would have ever known how good God is. So we just started to unpack it. What are those things in life? 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Thank you for even the anger that it forced me to pray. And so I hope as you hear this song, you can look at those circumstances in your life and that it pushes you towards God.

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0: Shirley writes, "Dear Dad, when I first found out I was pregnant at 18, I wasn't scared to tell anyone, except you. I remember sitting on the bed with Mom when you walked in and asked why I was crying before you hung your head in disappointment and stormed off downstairs. Mom hugged me and told me that you would come around. 6 months later, you took me to every doctor's appointment. 8 months later, you were there through my labor and reminding me I could do this. And when she was born, you wouldn't let her go. She became your world along with me. 6 years later, you, Papa, are my daughter's world. I know that out of everyone, you were the most disappointed when I announced I was pregnant at 18. But my daughter and I couldn't imagine doing life without you. And I know that you couldn't imagine doing life without my daughter. You two needed each other, even if you didn't know it back then."
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I'm Andy, and today's show is thanks to AirDox Heating and Cooling, airdoxac.com. Hope you believe this today. I believe it for you, that all the things you're experiencing are only taking you to the next level of your life. 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

0: 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Their disease was so debilitating in Bible times that they were outcast from society, people that had leprosy, and they requested Jesus to heal them. And it's a great example that you and I can pray every day when we need help and healing. They prayed, Jesus, Master, have pity on us. And Jesus looked at them with compassion and healed them. So if you're looking for that miracle power in your life today too, why not try this? Say, hey God, have pity on me. I need help with this today. And I'm trusting that you'll show up.
1: Giving you great music. 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Inspiring and encouraging. 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
1: 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Nothing stays the same. Oh, when we pray. Just talked about a prayer from the Bible. People that had leprosy, God healed them. And I believe that those healing moments still happen to this day.
2: I just wanted to shout out praise to the Lord. Last week, I had my annual hearing test at work. I had had an accident 3 years ago, and my hearing increased by 15%.
1: I love that. What the enemy intended for evil, God intended for good.
2: I recognize the hand of the Lord, and just remember Jeremiah 32:27 that reminds me, nothing's impossible.
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1: 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And we go kicking and screaming instead of just trusting the plan. But remember, God did not bring you this far to leave you or forsake you. Things might be hard for you to handle, but God will still make a way. 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

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I'm so glad you're here. And I don't know if your shopping is like mine. 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And then before I know it, you know, the spinach is wrapped in that bag.

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Christian FM. Not sure how many TikTok challenges your kids have talked you into trying, but this latest one, you might want to skip it. Hey, I'm Brandy Lene, and I mean, there's dance challenges, there are products that we get talked into buying because it looks so amazing on TikTok, and this latest challenge just went viral, and just like that, it's getting shut down already. People are boiling their Lay's potato chips and claiming that you can make mashed potatoes out of it. But a bunch of people tried it and said, gonna save you the time, the trouble, and the disgusting mess. Nope, it doesn't work. I mean, if you still want to try it out for yourself, cool. Might want to videotape it, document it. But there's a lot of people saying, I mean, it sounds cool in theory, but just doesn't happen.

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1: Christian FM. I love that saying. To the world, you may be one person, but to one person, you may be the world. My name is Brandy Lene. So glad you could be here. That quote is such a powerful reminder that we may not be able to reach everyone or touch everyone, but we can start one person at a time. And we're getting that lesson right now from a 10-year-old. Her name is Sophie. She's been crocheting cancer bags, comfort bags, she calls them, and handing them out to local cancer patients. She fills them with blankets, small pillows, games, word searches, cozy socks, and mitts, and she crochets these bags herself. She got the idea after she saw her grandfather struggle with pancreatic cancer. She says she loves getting the thank you notes from the patients, and it just makes her feel really good to know that she put a smile on their face and really helped lift the spirits for someone who is going through a rough time right now.
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1: If we keep our eyes on the news headlines, there's so much that could shake us up and rattle us. But I saw this. It says, here is my list of reasons I'm not panicking with everything that's going on in the world. Number one, Jesus. Number two, Jesus. And number three,
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0: 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And my name's Brandy Lene. With so much going on, it's easy to feel heavy when you watch the news headlines. I don't know about you. The remedy for me is usually spending some time with kids. There's always a fun story to share that lifts your spirits. Pauline, you have one?
1: My granddaughter got in the car and she told me, "Nana, I have great news. I only have to sell 3,000 boxes of Girl Scout cookies to get my own tablet." I think it's cheaper just to go out and buy her the tablet, you know, and it'll be easier on my waistline.

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3: When we were writing the song, I had arrived at the studio with one of those heavy hearts. I said to the guys, you know, what do you do when you don't feel good enough? I think we need a little encouragement on those days. And so when the chorus says, if you need a shoulder, I can be it, that's coming from God's perspective to you, because He will be the comfort when you need it.
4: I'm sorry.

0: David. On the night you fall in all the pieces, you can bring your lonely heart to Jesus. What if I told you that I believe it?
1: 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I'm Brandy Lene. It's scientifically proven when you're thankful, you're happier. So we're spending a little time being thankful today for all of God's blessings. I'd love for you to share what it is you're feeling thankful for.
2: Once my 10 members of my family had COVID, and I'm thankful because God shined his light on us. He took care of us, and thankfully all of us are alive and very healthy.
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4: Christian FM, hey, I'm Bruce Douglas, and you know, mosquitoes are just a part of living in Florida. Along with the discomfort they bring, there are some more serious issues they can bring with them as well, mosquito-borne illness. Joining me is Mark Cartsonall. He's an entomologist with Indian River Mosquito Control District. Mark, what are some of the diseases that could possibly be spread by mosquitoes in the state of Florida?
5: Some of the things that we're looking for here in Florida, and Indian River particularly, is West Nile virus. And along with West Nile, we also have Triple E, which is Eastern Equine Encephalitis, and also SLE, St. Louis Encephalitis. Certain mosquitoes will transmit these pathogens. And so a mosquito that would transmit West Nile, for example, wouldn't necessarily transmit another virus. One that comes to mind that's often on the news would be dengue, chikungunya, and Zika. So just because we're looking for a pathogen out there doesn't mean we're looking for one type of mosquito.
4: Are there multiple pathogens that could be around in the same season, or does one usually dominate from year to year?
5: There are multiple pathogens in a season, and it just all depends on our year and the location. You know, here in Indian River, we're blessed typically not have a lot of pathogen transmission that we detect. But that doesn't mean it's not there, and that doesn't mean that our citizenry don't need to protect themselves from it. They do need to take proper precautions.
4: You work for the Indian River Mosquito Control District. What types of actions do you all take to help prevent the residents of Florida?
5: We're really here to help control these mosquitoes. We do quite a few things. We like to use what we call IMM, Integrated Mosquito Management, which means that you'll use multiple approaches to mosquito control. We don't necessarily just use, for example, an adulticide or a larvicide, but we'll use both along with public education. So we're approaching mosquito control with multiple facets.
4: So when we see spray trucks, when we see spray from the air, that's our government attacking the mosquitoes that could be attacking us, right?
5: Well, I'm not sure if we want to use the word attacking, but certainly we're doing our best effort to control them. So often along the coast, you'll probably see a mosquito control plane flying low. And that's good news, because that's when we'll be spreading our larvicide to destroy, to kill the populations when they're young, so that they don't come off the water to bite you, to spread pathogens. And it's just a better situation when we can control them when we're young. But on the other hand, when you see our trucks go down through your neighborhoods and you see maybe a little bit of mist coming out of those trucks, that's when we're actually trying to control. It's called ULV application, where we're putting a very, very small amount of pesticide out into the surroundings to control the mosquitoes, the

0: adults themselves to knock down those flying populations.
1: What can we do as just families that live along the Treasure Coast to protect our own property to keep mosquitoes away as best as we can?
0: One of the biggest things that an individual homeowner can do around their property would be to limit the amount of water that you have outside in the yard sitting around. Again, we have to think about specific mosquito species because not all mosquitoes are going to like that water.
1: So it would be a good idea to occasionally check your property to see if there are any areas of pooling water that can be eliminated.
0: Yes, definitely. And if you can dump that water, and I know one of the things I've seen with my own neighbor is, oh, well, I'm collecting that water for my plants. If you are going to do that, I'd recommend that you keep the water covered and contained so the mosquitoes can't get in.
1: Before we let you go, I got to get your opinion on the mosquito sprays that are in the store. Can you recommend something that's more effective than others? Or
0: when it comes to mosquito sprays, anything that's recommended by the CDC is the route you're going to want to go. There's certain key ingredients in those. One of my favorite key ingredients that you look for is DEET. So when you have DEET, don't be alarmed if the mosquito lands on you after applying it. It will land on you. It just won't necessarily be able to take a blood meal from you. Mm. That's just how DEET works. It's not a repellent. It'll just help prevent you from getting bitten.
1: Well, Mark Cartsonell, an entomologist from Indian River Mosquito Control District, thanks for all the work that you're doing in our community to keep us safe, and good luck in the future.
0: Thank you very much. It's our pleasure.
2: And now, more great music that helps you shake off the stress. Inspiring and encouraging. 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
0: Thanks for letting me keep you company. I would love for you to share what has God been up to in your life that you're feeling thankful for. Maria.
2: I am very thankful because my older son was homeless for 8 months with his family. But finally, last month, they got their own apartment and they're all back on their feet. At least they're starting to be back on their feet. That's a victory. And also, a lot of things have come against us this year. It was kind of tough, but we make it through all the fights that the enemy put against us. And I am so grateful because the Lord is good.

0: 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You're with Brandy Lene. I've just been reading all this stuff on how thankfulness really does affect us physically, emotionally, spiritually, in every way. And so when we can reprogram our minds to not focus on the negative, instead focus on all the good stuff going on, you are happier, more fulfilled, and you see things in a whole new light. And I love this quote. It says, "When things get tough, remember to be grateful for them, because at those moments, you learn and progress. When things get tough, remember to be grateful for what you can learn from your limits. It would help if you were grateful for such new obstacles, because it helps you grow in strength and character. And be grateful for your errors, because you can learn a lot from them."
1: 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Inspiring and encouraging. 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
1: 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You're with Brandy Lene. A thankful heart is a happy heart. Being thankful for what I have, that's a good place to start. We're just celebrating some of the good stuff God's been doing in our lives. So what are you feeling thankful for?
2: This is really a thank you to God. We have a new vehicle, and I haven't learned all the bells and whistles yet. So as I'm coming out of my class yesterday, I noticed that all my windows are open, including the sunroof. And I'm at a college campus. And as I approach, I'm like, oh, no. And when I got in, nothing was gone. And I knew it was a miracle. I was praising God that, you know, you pray for protection every day. And I'm so grateful. And also I was asking God, okay, what did I do wrong? My husband Googled it and found out some things that we need to be sure and follow up and do some things. But I praise God that everything was in place and that he took care of our vehicle. And it's just a vehicle, but it was definitely a miracle.
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Christian FM. Hey, I'm Brandy Lene. I saw this and wanted to pass it along to you. It says 20 years from now, you will be more disappointed by the things you didn't do than by the ones you did do. So throw off the bowlines, sail away from the safe harbor, catch the trade winds in your sails, explore, dream, discover. 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

0: Christian FM. I'm Brandy Lene. Be grateful for what you have. Focus on the positive instead of the negative. Putting our blessings in the spotlight, showing a little gratitude. I would love to know, Dee Dee, what you're feeling thankful for.
1: I am thankful for a lot of things. Thankful for I woke up today. I'm thankful for got up from my work, 12-hour shift at a hospital. I'm thankful that my patients are all good. And I'm thankful for my kids, my family, and my friends.
0: That is awesome, Dee Dee. I mean, it's always so good to count our blessings and say, you know, God, you are showing up in my life in so many ways, and I'm just thankful and grateful. So we appreciate you sharing. That's going to help someone else maybe sit back and go, you know what? I really am blessed too. So thank you for sharing.
1: You're very welcome.

0: Christmas with us. The story behind the song, Revival. Here's Jeremy Camp.
1: I was actually scrolling through Instagram and I saw all these people saying Revival is happening now. There's sold out stadiums everywhere. And although I know that could happen from that, but really Revival is, it starts with us. It starts with our heart saying, God, I want to walk in purity. I want to walk in holiness and truly stepping out in that. So my encouragement, not that you can't have big crowds, the big crowds don't actually always equal revival. It begins with our heart. So check your heart and say, God, what do you want to do with me so I can walk in the fullness of who you are?

0: Christian FM. I'm Brandy Lene. A friend of mine was feeling really thankful for her husband. She did a little bragging on him on her social post, and I just wanted to share what she had to say about him. He was at a local Walmart the other night, and he overheard a conversation with a young guy, a teenager, and the woman at the checkout counter, and he was just telling her that he had worked all summer long so that his mom didn't have to spend a dime on his school supplies. He wanted to help out his struggling single mom and pay for everything on his own. And so my friend's husband stepped in, shook the guy's hand, and paid for his entire shopping cart full of supplies. And she just goes on to say, in a world where we're so quick to share the bad things going on, she just wanted to take a minute and share this bit of kindness.
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1: Christian FM. You're with Brandy Lene. Be thankful for the struggles you go through. They make you stronger, wiser, and humble. Don't let them break you. Let them make you. I'm thankful that you could be here and just sharing a little bit about what God's been doing in your life that you're thankful for. Clarice, what about you?
2: I am feeling thankful for my mom for all the sacrifices that she had to make so that I don't have to. I feel like I'm standing on years and years of prayers that she's been praying for me all the years. And now I'm living her wildest dream. And I'm thankful to God for always strengthening her to be resilient and to be strong for everyone. I'm really grateful to have a mother like her, a mother who knows and stand on God's promise.
1: What's your mom's name?
2: My mother's name is Vesian. It's French, but...
1: Oh, it's beautiful.
2: Is her name.
1: Beautiful and, name. Sounds like she's a wonderful woman and she raised a wonderful daughter.
2: Thank you. I just hope I'm... just half the woman that she is.
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0: I don't know who needs this reminder, but I wanted to share it. It says, respond with love, even when they don't. Respond with grace, even when they won't. Respond with patience, even when they won't. Respond with peace, even when they don't. Respond as God has responded to you. It's the right and godly thing to do.

0: Christian FM. If you could keep Carol in your prayers, she reached out because she's headed to meet with her son, whom she hasn't seen in a while. He's homeless and on the streets. There's some drug addiction going on, some other issues, and she is hoping to get him help. She's been reaching out to him. He doesn't always have a phone, and so it's hard for her to make contact with him, but she was finally able to get in touch with him. And she said, I want to come out and see you. And she's going to try to convince him to get the help that he needs. And she's just feeling anxious and just crying out to God. She does not want her son, of course, living like this. And she knows God's got a plan and a purpose for him. And so if you could lift her up in prayer, lift her son up in prayer. I don't know if you know what that's like, if you've got that in your family anywhere. We want to pray for you and encourage you. And anything you have going on in your life, just know that we're here. We believe that prayer is powerful. There's a prayer community you can be a part of. Just hop onto our website. You'll see the prayer page.
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1: If the only prayer you ever prayed was thank you, that would be enough. I'm Brandy. I'm really glad we get to celebrate the day together, and that's what we're doing. We're putting some gratitude in the spotlight. Wondering what God has been up to that you're feeling thankful for today. Nally, what about you? What are you feeling thankful for?
2: What I'm thankful for is God putting me with parents that taught me to be a good Christian and who taught me that life was not going to always be easy, but to always turn to God and He would help me get through to the tough times. And also thankful for all the soldiers that allowed us to be in this country of free, home of the brave and the free. So I am thankful for that.

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1: Christian FM. When I started counting my blessings, my whole life turned around. I love that quote. I'm Brandy, and we are spending some time counting our blessings and just appreciating God for how he shows up in our life and blesses us in so many amazing ways. Roberto, what are you feeling thankful for today?
2: I just want to thank God today for my salvation, first of all. And I want to thank God that I was able to go to Victory Outreach Homes Recovery, and we was able to worship God, and God brought me back. I was hooked on meth. I was hooked on a lot of things. By the grace of God, today I am safe. I'm set free. It was amazing just to see this man broken before God. God not only healed me, but he gave me a destiny, a sense of belonging. And that's what we do in Victory Outreach. You know, we are all over the world.
3: 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That's good for you, inspiring and encouraging. 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

0: Christian FM. My name is Brandy Lene, and there's a lot going on in the world. You may be feeling a little anxious and overwhelmed, so I just wanted to say a quick prayer. Father God, as we come before you right now, we just ask for your peace that surpasses all understanding. You promise it to us in your word, and so we thank you for it. We receive it right now. We lay all of our cares, anxieties, worries, concerns at your feet, and we ask that you give us good sleep and good slumber tonight. We can rest well knowing that you are in control of our lives and you are in control of the world. We give it all to you in Jesus' name. Amen.
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1: And my name is Brandy Lene.
0: I got this reminder from a friend today that sometimes God takes us on a journey we didn't even know we needed to bring us everything we ever wanted. And we go kicking and screaming instead of just trusting the plan. But remember, God did not bring you this far to leave you or forsake you. Things might be hard for you to handle, but God will still make a way. Just ask God to calm your mind, heal your heart, and take away your worries during the process.

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1: My name's Brandy Lene. I'm so glad you're here. And I don't know if your shopping is like mine. I always buy a bunch of produce thinking I'm going to eat all healthy. And then before I know it, you know, the spinach is wrapped in that bag, you know, you get at the grocery store and it's just a brown puddle in the bottom of the produce drawer. I mean, it just goes bad so fast. I wish there were a trick to keeping it fresh. Maybe you know some of those tricks, you can let me know. But I was just reading this article that says we waste a lot. Americans, on average, end up throwing out $1,500 in wasted food every single year. That could just about cover the family's trip to Disneyland every summer.
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Christian FM. Not sure how many TikTok challenges your kids have talked you into trying, but this latest one, you might want to skip it. Hey, I'm Brandy Lene, and I mean, there's dance challenges, there are products that we get talked into buying because it looks so amazing on TikTok, and this latest challenge just went viral, and just like that, it's getting shut down already. People are boiling their Lay's potato chips and claiming that you can make mashed potatoes out of it. But a bunch of people tried it and said, gonna save you the time, the trouble, and the disgusting mess. Nope, it doesn't work. I mean, if you still want to try it out for yourself, cool. Might want to videotape it, document it. But there's a lot of people saying, I mean, it sounds cool in theory, but just doesn't happen.

0: perfectly. Christian FM. I love that saying. To the world, you may be one person, but to one person, you may be the world. My name is Brandy Lene. So glad you could be here. That quote is such a powerful reminder that we may not be able to reach everyone or touch everyone, but we can start one person at a time. And we're getting that lesson right now from a 10-year-old. Her name is Sophie. She's been crocheting cancer bags, comfort bags, she calls them, and handing them out to local cancer patients. She fills them with blankets, small pillows, games, word searches, cozy socks, and mitts, and she crochets these bags herself. She got the idea after she saw her grandfather struggle with pancreatic cancer. She says she loves getting the thank you notes from the patients, and it just makes her feel really good to know that she put a smile on their face and really helped lift the spirits for someone who is going through a rough time right now.
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3: Christian FM, hey, I'm Bruce Douglas, and from time to time we love to sort of shine the spotlight on organizations in our community that are doing great work, and that's the case right now. Hope for Family Center in Vero Beach has been doing such great work, and it's a pleasure to have their executive director, Marty Mercado, with us. Marty, for those who aren't familiar with Hope for Families, what's basically the goal of the organization?
4: To help homeless families. We target just families because families are our future. What sets us apart is that we don't separate the family when they're experiencing homelessness. If there's a mother and father in the picture, mother and father can both move in with their children, and it makes the healing process smoother for the children and the couple. We do have a lot of single mothers, and we do get single dads. I call our single dads some of the bravest people I've ever met, raising children and trying to figure out housing instability. But most of our residents that live with us are working homeless that have just had an emergency happen in their life or have been living off savings for a while, and all of a sudden they find themselves with low income and high rent, and they're in a situation where they're homeless.
3: Are there opportunities while they're at Hope for Families to maybe get some help, financial literacy, other things that they can maybe learn and pick up along the way that will help them in the future?
4: Absolutely. We meet them where they're at. And so our organization provides a program. It's not just providing a roof over their head and food in their belly. We tackle financial literacy. We talk about their credit score, trying to get their credit score up. We look at their finances because sometimes the only option is to buy a car with a high interest rate to live out of. So their car payments are sometimes $900 a month. We also look at their mental health. Obviously, it's very stressful. So they have 100% referral rate to therapists in the area, and we get mental health care for them. We also take a deep dive at our children. We had 68% of the population in our shelter are children. We make sure they're in school and that they're getting the resources that they need in order to continue their education. We also look at housing options. What is out there? How can they save up enough money to get into a home?
3: And which is a huge challenge.
4: It's a huge challenge right now. I mean, right now, if you don't have an education, most people are making $15 an hour. So you cannot rent an apartment for $15 an hour. I know. I have a son over in college that I'm paying his his apartment.
3: Right,
4: but
3: right.
4: I think the thing that's important is we're not just trying to find a job. We're trying to help them gain a career that'll be sustainable. So some of our residents come in without their GED. We work to get them their GED. We work to help them find a more sustainable employment that would help them grow. We also talk heavily about healthcare because, you know, when you're trying to survive, the doctor's the last thing on your mind. So we make sure that they have a primary care physician and that the kids are up to date with their immunizations and well visit checks.
3: With all of these services provided and the need that's in the community, I'm guessing you're pretty busy?
4: We're busy. Last week, we were at around 130 families on the wait list. On the wait list. We have 21 rooms, and right now we have about 19 families in there. But I think it's an important thing to understand is that we are not government funded. We are totally funded by the generosity of Indian River County and the Treasure Coast. We do get grant money, but it's a lot with a very small budget. But because of the amazing staff that we have and the dedication to the families in the program, we're pretty successful, but we are very busy.
3: Tell us more about how folks can learn more about Hope for Families. How can they contact you? Do you need volunteers? Obviously, you need donations. How can people in the community hearing this right now join you in what you're doing?
4: So we always need volunteers. Our volunteers have projects from tutoring children one-on-one. We're getting ready to do a huge expansion. We just did a $5.5 million capital campaign, and we're going to expand to 20 more rooms and 9 apartments. 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
3: Marty Mercado from Hope for Families Center in Vero Beach, thank you for the great work you're doing.
4: Thank you.
3: And thanks for taking some time out to tell us more about it.
4: Thank you so much.
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1: I'm Brandy.
0: If we keep our eyes on the news headlines, there's so much that could shake us up and rattle us. But I saw this. It says, here is my list of reasons I'm not panicking with everything that's going on in the world. Number one, Jesus. Number two, Jesus. And number three, Jesus.
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2: Hey, what's up? 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And I want to tell you what they are coming up.

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1: Better.
0: Inspiring and encouraging. The story behind the song, Faith, Hope, Love. Here's Darren from We Are Messengers.
2: I've done a lot of things in my life that have brought acclaim or honor or glory to me and my talents and my abilities. But I know this, and the scriptures remind me, that the only things that really matter and that will only remain when all is said and done are faith, hope, and love. So friends, whatever we do today, let it be informed by those three things, by faith, hope, love. Those things matter, they last, they're permanent, and through Jesus, they change the world.
3: Still try.

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1: Three incredibly useful words. I want to remind you this. Here are the three words. When it comes to anxiety or being nervous about something, just worry. The three words are not my department. Not my department. Can't handle it. I grew up mortified as a kid. I was mortified about nuclear war. I studied it. I thought about it all the time. But like, that's a lot for a little kid to carry around. Like, yeah. That's not my department. But there are things now, as adults, we like to, well, I could get out there and change the world single-handedly. It's on me. No, it's not all on you. It's not. We have enough in our immediate circle a lot of times. The people that we've been entrusted with. But controlling tomorrow, can't do it. Not my department. That's the Lord's department, so I'll ask him to handle it.
2: Taking a look at the forecast, upper 80s both today and tomorrow, with a chance of some scattered showers and thunderstorms, especially in the afternoon. 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
1: Well, look at this. We have breaking animal news.
2: Oh, do we?
1: Great news. It's actually just something to think about, related to a story we've already covered about the kakapo. These are flightless parrots.
2: We're going back to the big fat parrots that are walking around.
1: Okay, yes, they're heavy set. Mostly fat. Big boned parrots.
2: Thick,
1: that walk around.
2: Parrots.
1: They walk around at night.
2: Yes.
1: They were endangered. They're making a comeback.
2: Uh-huh.
1: Okay, so they walk. They're flightless.
2: Yes.
1: This is great news. Because
2: why?
1: Think about it for like community safety. If we harness this for community safety, they're out at night.
2: Mm-hmm.
1: They walk around.
2: Sure.
1: What are parrots known for?
2: What? Repeating?
1: Parrots.
2: Oh, yeah. These are parroting.
1: They can talk.
2: Yes, right.
1: So like for a crime watch type situation.
2: How do we know they're not going to commit crime?
1: That's a great question, and I don't know. I haven't thought about that.
2: Please think about this.
1: Anyway, this has been
2: this.
1: Breaking Animal News.

0: On the night you fall in all the pieces, you can bring your lonely heart to Jesus. 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
2: You know, whatever you're looking for in this world, you're going to find it. What I mean by that is, like, okay, we have a Honda Fit. I noticed the Honda Fits, right? I'm looking for them now.
1: Yeah.
2: But when I was a kid, another example, I was convinced that my older brother got all the brakes and I got none.
3: The world was against
2: you. I had the worst luck. He had the best. It was just jealousy and all that resentfulness. But I found ample reason for that. If you're looking for it, you're going to find it. So what are we looking for that we want to find? Because you want to find something good, right? Well, we're told whatever's true, whatever's noble, whatever's right, whatever's pure, lovely, admirable, put your mind on those things. And then you're going to find that stuff.
4: Checking the forecast, scattered showers, especially in the afternoon, both today and tomorrow. Highs in the upper 80s. 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
1: Look, I don't know who makes up this stuff. I never have.
0: Okay.
1: But apparently the rule about you can't wear white after Labor Day.
0: Uh-huh.
1: That doesn't apply anymore.
0: Oh, okay. So whoever made the rule has rescinded it. Yeah.
1: I don't know. It says a saying dates back to the Gilded Age in the late 19th century when it was a fashion faux pas to wear any white clothing after summer ended.
0: Okay.
1: Because white indicated you were still in vacation mode.
0: Oh.
1: And you want to indicate that, I'm
0: not vacationing.
1: I'm all business.
0: I'm all about business right now, yeah.
1: But apparently now you can just be like, nope, still on vacation mode. That's fine.
2: Good morning. Typical summer weather today and tomorrow with some scattered showers and thunderstorms and highs in the upper 80s. 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
2: Hey, what's up? 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I want to talk about robot races. Love robots.
1: What? Let's not.
2: But I have a... No, it's redeemable because I have a spiritual point. Watch me turn it into...
1: Oh, this is going to be so exciting, everyone.
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1: Did you see the robot races where they were running, the running robots?
2: I did not.
1: Okay. So they had these in China. It was like this big deal, and they broke the 100 meter dash record. Like they're faster than humans, and they're like two legs with arms flapping and whatever.
2: Sure.
1: They're running.
2: Yeah. But they're robots.
1: Yeah, and so a big deal was made of that. Like, look, the robots are faster than us now. Look at this. Well, number one, if you watch the whole video, they didn't know how to slow down.
2: Did they crash into a wall?
1: They crashed into a big padded wall, and then one fell back, tripped, and exploded.
2: Okay. So as humans, we're doing better than that.
1: The second thing is, it's in a stadium, but it looks like 10% full.
2: Huh.
1: Which I think is really interesting.
2: It is.
1: We're not interested in just, oh, can something go faster than 8 seconds in our 100 meter dash?
2: Yeah.
1: Can a human being do this? We're interested in stuff that humans can do. We're fascinated by humans. That's what makes people want to watch.
3: Taking a look at the forecast, upper 80s both today and tomorrow, with a chance of some scattered showers and thunderstorms, especially in the afternoon. 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
1: I wonder if the people who were making the internet way back in the day, the military people or whatever, mm-hmm. wonder if they realize that they are creating the biggest self-affirmational machine that humankind has

0: ever
1: seen.
0: The
1: big fight box, guys. That's what you gave us. Big fight box.
0: A way to be interconnected. Yeah. Oh, yeah. Big time interconnected. So I was thinking about that too. No matter how bad an idea is that I have, I can Google it and find people that agree with it. Mm-hmm. We know that.
1: That's true.
0: Doesn't matter how wrong I am. Mm-hmm. I can Google what I think and people will be like, oh, yeah.
1: Mm-hmm.
0: Oh, no, there's the Mars thing's a big hoax.
1: Yeah, right? Yeah, right, like, right.
0: Okay, all right. You find it. You'll find it.
1: Yes.
0: Also, I can always find someone on Twitter who is from a different viewpoint than me
1: mm-hmm.
0: being really horrible.
1: Yes.
0: Saying horrible things. And mm-hmm. then I can be like, see.
1: That's just how they are.
0: Yeah. So this is like all of this creates this way for us to keep patting ourselves on the back. I don't think it's healthy. In fact, I know it's not. It's not healthy. The best thing for me to do is to be humble and keep like guarding my heart mm-hmm. so that I'm not constantly self-affirming and keep allowing Jesus to challenge me, whatever I thought before. Like, keep going back to him. I'm telling you, this is the way to health.

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1: I have a hot take. Here we go.
0: Oh, here we go.
1: Here we go.
0: All righty.
1: Coming in hot with a take. I don't know if it's that hot, but...
0: Wait, what?
1: Well, okay. Yeah. All right.
0: I lost music and all. Yeah, you lost your confidence. Theme before you even said
1: it. I did.
0: All right, well, let's hear it.
1: I jumped into the octagon and then I tried to get back out.
0: What am I doing in here?
1: What am I doing? I shouldn't be in the octagon. Well, okay, here's my take.
0: Uh-huh.
1: I've never had chicken and waffles.
0: Okay.
1: My take is, it's awesome.
0: Well...
1: Because I can picture it. Like, sometimes you don't have to have it.
0: Yeah.
1: I'm sure it's great.
0: Yes.
1: Have you had it?
0: I have not. I don't really...
1: I'm just sure. I just heard somebody talking about it. Like, I know for a fact, having had it.
0: That it's awesome.
1: That's awesome.
0: So what is a hot take? That you know it? Or that you know it without tasting it?
1: Without even tasting it, you can know. Like, okay. Yeah.
0: Okay.
1: You know what I mean?
0: I don't know.
1: Let's
0: get on out of this octagon.
1: Right, okay. Anyhow, please ignore this last segment. What segment? I don't know what segment.
0: What are you talking about?
1: I don't know what you're talking about.
2: Checking the forecast, scattered showers, especially in the afternoon, both today and tomorrow. Highs in the upper 80s. 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
1: Oh, so we were just talking about this guard your heart. That's a scripture out of Psalms. I can't remember where it is. I bet you know because you're Sherry.
0: I know.
1: And Sherry knows the Bible.
0: I honestly don't know where that is in Psalms.
1: I wrote it down somewhere because I was trying to remember this. It says, above all else, guard your heart.
0: Out of it, the issues of life, flow out the issues of life. I do know the scripture.
1: Yeah, it is a wellspring of life. Yeah. Is another translation somewhere. Yeah. I'm going to find it here real soon. Somebody's going to correct us on it so fast.
0: It's
1: unbelievable.
0: Someone's screaming at the radio.
1: People are just waiting,
0: right,
1: by
0: now.
1: The way. People are just waiting for that. Like, I knew it was just Psalms 74.
0: No, it's actually Proverbs. I thought it was.
1: Oh, whoops. Yeah. All right. It's really good, though. Think about that. So above all else, guard your heart. Mm-hmm. Whatever you value, you put security around it.
0: Right.
1: If you don't, you don't really value it.
0: That's right.
1: That's just a fact. And I do think putting security around your heart means guarding what you pay attention to.
0: Mm-hmm.
1: Where my attention is going, I'm telling you. And then like Sherry said, so it says guard it because that's where everything else is going to come from. Everything else in your life is going to come from this, so you better guard it.
2: Good morning. Typical summer weather today and tomorrow with some scattered showers and thunderstorms and highs in the upper 80s. 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
2: Hey, what's up? 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They just came out with this study about solitude. It's fascinating. Solitude, like just spending time quietly by yourself, even if it's for a short time. We'll talk about it coming up.

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1: You ever just go somewhere and be quiet? Like, don't bring your phone, don't bring something to do. Just be quiet. It's very rare. But I thought this was really interesting. I saw this study about it, a very recent study. It said that doing that can be associated with lower loneliness or more loneliness, solitude. Mm-hmm. And the difference is between what makes you less lonely and more lonely, did I choose it myself or not? Which makes sense, right?
0: It does, yeah.
1: But let's look at the positive side of this. If you do choose it, just go listen to the Lord, have some quiet, no phone, no nothing to do. Just be with Him. Realize it's I am not what I do for my job. I am not what I can do for everybody else. Even if it's just for 10 minutes, it's incredibly healthy.
2: Taking a look at the forecast, upper 80s both today and tomorrow, with a chance of some scattered showers and thunderstorms, especially in the afternoon. 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
1: All right, here we go. I am a shock jock, okay? So I am going to shock you, but I am... You know they had the news team you can trust?
0: Yes.
1: Oh, we're the news team.
0: Yes, yes.
1: I'm the shock jock you can trust.
0: Oh, okay. Yeah. That's interesting.
1: That information is fascinating. In fact, I've said this before.
0: Mm-hmm.
1: Well, it just hit the papers in England in the last week.
0: Uh-huh.
1: Slime molds can solve mazes and remember how to do it. Slime molds.
0: Mm. Okay.
1: They don't have neurons.
0: All right. What do you... I don't...
1: The implications are immense, and it's a huge issue. The paper is a long article about it.
0: Like it's a huge issue.
1: Where, like, the nature of intelligence.
0: Sure.
1: And this has implications for me as a believer. I think about that. Like, does consciousness follow matter, or is it something that God gives as he wants? And it's not dependent on my brain, for instance.
0: Is this something long-term you expect people to unpack when they are sharing this fact?
1: It might take a while. let it sink in.
0: Because that's a lot.
1: Right.
0: Just, you're asking a lot of
1: I agree.

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2: So we're told to live a quiet life in scriptures in Thessalonians.
1: Mm-hmm.
2: And mind our own business, it says.
1: Yes, it does.
2: Some people might hear that and think, quiet life, oh, boring. Or I'm bored.
1: Mm-mm.
2: Like, no, it's kind of the opposite of that.
1: Yep.
2: It means I'm not, like, why would you get all up in somebody else's stuff if you're not bored?
1: That is the truth.
2: Why would you have to sound off on everything?
1: Right.
2: It's like,
1: if you're not bored
2: that's
1: in your own life.
2: That's a product of being somewhat bored. Yes. But living a quiet life often is the exact opposite.
3: 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Highs in the upper 80s. 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
1: Whoa, check it out. I got this email from the T-Wolves Street Gang.
0: The T-Wolves.
1: T-Wolves. Anyway.
0: Timberwolves, I guess, is what that T. Well, we don't know. Yeah, sure.
1: Not really the point. Dear Brant, we've heard you're cool, and you seem cool, but we have a challenge for you. Do a full pommel horse routine there in the studio.
0: Sure. Wow. Yeah, yeah, absolutely.
1: Stick the dismount.
0: Uh-huh.
1: And then launch into a traditional jig on an Irish tin whistle while dancing a jig.
0: Oh, no.
1: If you can do that, well, we're prepared to admit you are incredibly cool. Sincerely, Trip, who's the secretary treasury, says of T-Wolves Street Gang.
0: Oh, we don't know who CEO is. Is this an Irish gang?
1: I don't know.
0: Okay, well, what an interesting. Okay, just be careful. Put the little chalk
1: let
0: stuff.
1: Let me get centered. This is hard.
0: By all means.
1: It's pommel horse and dance. Okay.
0: Yes, go ahead.
1: Here we go. Uh-huh. I'm going up on the thing. Here we go.
0: Whoa. Oh, okay. Wait. Three, you just got to. What? Fran, be careful. Oh, man. Okay. All right. Yeah. Oh, Bram, watch the chair. You gotta. Oh my goodness. Okay, we get it. I think we get it. Please take care of yourself.
1: Thank you.
0: My goodness.
1: Yeah.
0: That's. Whew. You're gonna need an Epsom salt bath later because that was really.
1: I will. And, but I pulled it off.
2: Good morning. Typical summer weather today and tomorrow with some scattered showers and thunderstorms and highs in the upper 80s. 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

0: 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Edgy, like odd chit-chat, the occasional hand puppet, and maybe a guitar solo.
1: Yeah.
0: You know, edgy, man.
1: All right.
0: That is the Brant Hansen Show. Well, sometimes. 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
1: Greetings to you. I am Brant. Sherry is here. As he is wont to do, Jesus asked some incredible questions. Some amazing in the moment questions that still 2,000 years later, we're going, whoa. Wow. I want to talk about one of those questions in particular that I never really understood until recently. We'll talk about that coming up.

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1: Sometimes we like to sit on the old front porch, think about the days gone by. We really did live this way.
0: Okay.
1: You're a little bit younger, you have no idea. So, right now, you know, I want to listen to some music. Oh, I'll just turn on the station, bam.
0: Sure.
1: Okay.
0: Yes.
1: There was a time, and it was a fairly limited window, but a lot of us had cassette players in the car.
0: Right.
1: But the world had gone to CD. And so if your friend had a CD portable player,
0: yes,
1: you'd have to buy an adapter.
0: That's right.
1: Okay. And to power the CD player, you might have an adapter that plugs into what we had as a cigarette lighter.
0: Yes, into the lighter.
1: Right.
0: But then there was an additional adapter.
1: That looked like a cassette.
0: Yes, and you put that in a cassette player to play the CD.
1: It had a cord to fool your thing.
0: To make it feel like a cassette, but it was actually playing from the CD.
1: Right.
0: Being powered by the lighter.
1: Very complex.
0: Yes.
1: And it ultimately, like, the audio quality was cut like 95%. Everything was lost.
0: It was, but you know what? You didn't care because it was like, oh my goodness, it works.
1: It works. I can't believe it. That we lived that way. It was hard.
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3: Taking a look at the forecast, upper 80s both today and tomorrow with a chance of some scattered showers and thunderstorms, especially in the afternoon. 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
0: Hey, this is Sherry. 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
1: Telling you, the older I get, the more I keep thinking about how genius Jesus is dealing with people. Okay, for example, I think we mentioned this a couple weeks ago, but this question where he goes up to the guy who's an invalid and has been for 38 years.
0: Yes.
1: And he's like, do you want to be healed? Because the guy's like, heal me or whatever. Like, do you want that? That always seemed like this is a weird question, but that's a really smart thing to ask about. Because a lot of us, ultimately, it's sad but true, and I'm not talking about anybody specifically, but we get defined by this thing we've been carrying around. So if somebody comes to me with a problem, do you want this to be over? Do you really want this resolved?
0: Yeah.
1: Because then it can't be your thing anymore.
0: Right.
1: If you actually resolve this lingering issue, we can't be talking about this anymore. Like, it's over.

0: So
1: yeah.
0: Do you really want that?
1: It's not, and it puts the onus of responsibility on you.
0: It totally does.
1: Yeah.
0: And it's just Jesus knowing, again, how we humans work, and that sometimes there's things that we are dealing with, but that kind of, that's what we're stuck.

0: story behind the song, How Good God Is. Here's Brandon Lake.
1: When we wrote this song, I got together like any other day with some of my friends, and I had just been singing that. You know, I never would have ever known how good God is. So we just started to unpack it. What are those things in life? Let's really talk about the honest ones. God, thank you for the fires that forged me with faith. Thank you for even the anger that it forced me to pray. And so I hope as you hear this song, you can look at those circumstances in your life and that it pushes you towards God.

0: God is.
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2: Tell you what, it's good to ask questions. You hear something like, oh, a survey of this says, okay, who's funding the survey? Just saw this.
1: Mm-hmm.
2: A survey very recent found that half of Americans have actively avoided a neighbor. 30% have stayed inside before they left. 20% pretended not to see them. 10% have turned off their lights or TV to make the... So it's like, yeah, we all just, yeah, don't like our neighbors. We have people... 40% would pay an extra $5,000 for good neighbors to replace their old neighbors. Like,
1: oh, wow.
2: You know who funded this study?
1: Who?
2: It's a fence-making company. I'm not kidding.
1: Are you serious?
2: Yeah. And their conclusion is everybody hates their neighbors.
1: So use our fences.
2: Right.
1: I was trying to think who would have...
2: Who had a vested interest.
1: Yeah, well, okay.
2: Like, well, you probably don't like your neighbors, do you?
1: Guess what we have 20%
2: off. I don't know. Well, yeah, we have a nice fence.
3: Checking the forecast, scattered showers, especially in the afternoon, both today and tomorrow. Highs in the upper 80s. 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
1: Yeah, I like this a lot. It's in Psalms. David talks about how he has calmed and quieted his soul. That's in Psalm 131. Calmed and quieted his soul. This is good. We can repeat truth to ourselves about the goodness of God. We can actually trust him. I'm reminding you this because we all need reminded all the time about this. Very few things outside of what, you know, like right here, right now in our culture are going to remind you he can be trusted. Not every alarm bell has to be obeyed. Not every alarm bell has to be attended to. You can calm and quiet your soul. You remind yourself of the truth.
2: Good morning. Typical summer weather today and tomorrow with some scattered showers and thunderstorms and highs in the upper 80s. 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
2: 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I'm Bruce Douglas. If you have an upcoming wedding anniversary, please let us know about it. We have free flowers for anniversary couples from a number of local florists, including Hutchinson's Floral Artistry in Vero Beach, Paradise Floral and Gifts in Sebastian, Giordano's Floral in Fort Pierce, Flowers by Susan in Port St. Lucie, and Palm Bay Florist. At the end of the month, we choose three couples who have celebrated an anniversary that month. One couple heads to dinner at the Bonefish Grill in Stewart, the other to the Bonefish Grill in Vero Beach, and the other to Atmosphere at Vero in Vero Beach. Let us know about your special day by heading to ChristianFM.com.
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1: My name is Doug, and may I ask you to think about something today as a Christian? Just think about this. 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Just think. You're not the first believer to wake up with a list of failures waiting in your mind. Past failures, fear of future failures. You're not the first one for whom this has happened. So if that's where you're at today, of course, you're not alone. And a reminder, the comfort of the gospel of Jesus is that your standing with God was settled before your feet ever hit the floor.
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Your Christian FM. Right now, in this exact moment, Jesus sees all your distractions and your doubts and the stuff that sidelines you sometimes, and he's still calling you his own. Because his cross and his resurrection still stand for you.

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1: 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Maybe, maybe not, but I imagine some folks think of God watching your day kind of like a performance review. You finish strong and he checks off it on clipboard and he's happy with you and smiles. And if you stumble, he rolls his eyes and goes, this again. Probably stumbling more often than succeeding. The Bible, thankfully, shows us something far better, because in Jesus, the verdict over you is already spoken as a Christian. So when you work, you rest, and yeah, you repent, you do that inside of a love that's not going to go down with the sunset. You ought to remember that today.
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1: I'm Doug, not sure about you, but the thing that really presses my buttons, I try to have fewer buttons to press, but one of them I haven't been able to get rid of is when someone's tailgating me in traffic. That's frustrating, and I know I'm not the only one. Sometimes, like the spiritual life, is a bit like stop-and-go traffic, and we think, not in these many words, but we think, kind of, that God is like the person behind you tailgating, flashing their high beams, saying, come on, get moving. But no. He's the Father who knows all the slowdowns, all the wrong turns you've made, even the ones where you were clearly told, don't go that way, and you still did. He knows, and he's still moving the whole story toward the day when it's all going to be made right, and you're going to see him face to face.
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1: If your to-do list already feels taller than you are, just keep this in mind. Jesus carries the whole universe. All he's really asking you to do today is trust him with the next small thing.

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0: the story behind the song Revival. Here's Jeremy Camp.
1: I was actually scrolling through Instagram and I saw all these people saying Revival is happening now. There's sold out stadiums everywhere. And although I know that could happen from that, but really Revival is, it starts with us. It starts with our heart saying, God, I want to walk in purity. I want to walk in holiness and truly stepping out in that. So my encouragement, not that you can't have big crowds, the big crowds don't actually always equal revival. It begins with our heart. So check your heart and say, God, what do you want to do with me so I can walk in the fullness of who you are?

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1: My name is Doug, and I always do my best, but I don't think I can ever quite put into words how grateful I am that you're here listening. Thanks. And you may not have even thought about it. It's just like, no big deal. I just have the radio on. But still, thanks. Really does mean a lot to me and to us. I lately have been in my life, just because of the responsibilities I have, and everybody can relate to this, productivity has been more on my mind. Truth is, there's been days when I really couldn't care less how much I got done. It's like, well, that's someone else's problem. Well, lately, it's more my problem. I've got to be productive. And it's so easy to turn that same kind of thinking over to my walk with Jesus, like it's a moral report card. If I'm crushing the day, I feel really good about myself, kind of righteous, especially if there was some good deeds thrown in there. But if I miss a deadline, fall short, or just slack off, I feel kind of condemned. I don't know if you can relate to this. So every day, I just love the fresh reminder that the gospel is different than that, a lot different than that. And if you haven't been told that, you've been told incorrectly. The gospel speaks a language of grace to you. Your deepest identity is received from Jesus, not achieved by your accomplishments. Whether there are all kinds of them or not too many of them, either way, that's not the point.
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1: If you find yourself guilty for taking some time to rest, ask yourself, who is it you believe who's running your world? And a hint for you, it isn't you. 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
1: You're Christian FM. Hey, I'm Doug, and I think part of my job, I hope, for you is to just share some insights with you about who I am. Now, the point is, oh, that's interesting. Doug told me something about him. The hope is that you can find something you can relate to, because I don't think most of the struggles we have as people are ones we face alone. And for me, all or nothing thinking is it. I tend to fall into that trap. It's either everything or nothing. That isn't usually very helpful. Like, for instance, when it comes to grace versus work, I tend to think of all or nothing. It's either grace, and so you just take a nap, spiritually speaking. God did all the work. Or it's all work, work, work, work, work. It's up to me. Neither is true. See, the cross doesn't get rid of the value of work. It changes the pressure around it. All the things you do, spiritual or otherwise, you're not doing this to make sure the smile stays on God's face. The stuff you do each day, that becomes a good way for you to love your neighbors and your family, to spread his love that way, not an audition for acceptance or worth. It's really easy to get that mixed up, at least for me. So if anyone else can relate to that, remember, it's not performance-based in any way. That smile is still there on God's face for the sake of Jesus.
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0: 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Today's weather, a 50% chance of showers and storms with a high of 88. 30% chance of storms tonight, low 76. And tomorrow brings 89, but the heat index, 102, with showers and storms likely through the day tomorrow. 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
1: We're Jeff and Danielle. What are you wearing today?
2: Oh, a shirt and pants?
1: No, I meant I meant cologne or your perfume.
2: Oh, can you smell me?
1: You seem surprised.
2: I'm so excited. Well, I'm not really wearing anything else. So maybe it's my hair stuff or my face stuff.
1: Well, maybe it is your hair stuff.
2: Yeah, maybe.
1: No, really. So what is your hair
2: stuff? What does it smell like first?
1: It smells like fresh, kind of like nature almost.
2: Oh, yeah, that's me.
1: I'm being serious. What is the smell?
2: Well, I have like coconut in my hair.
1: Okay, that's why.
2: And
1: that's got to be the coconutty
2: shea
1: stuff.
2: Butter on my face.
1: You shaved your face?
2: No, shea butter.
1: Oh, totally
2: like
1: different.
2: A little moisture.
1: Yeah.

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1: We're Jeff and Danielle, and it's time for
2: Would You Rather?
0: All right, this is where we have a two-sided question. We take a side and debate it out. Would you rather go back to age 5 with everything you know now, or know everything your future self will learn?
1: Oh. I'm going to go back to 5.
0: Really?
1: Yeah, a little redo, but with all the information, 100%.
0: But you're only 5.
1: But do you,
0: you're going to care less about...
1: Do you stay 5 or do you age?
0: Well, you'll age, but like you're going to retain all that stuff at 5?
1: Sure, yeah. I mean, you know it. Just be super smart.
0: You're going to forget it and just think about candy and playing with toys?
1: I'm going to wear a little business suit.
0: Really?
1: Yeah.
0: Okay.
1: And also eat candy because that's delicious.
0: You would rather do that instead of know everything your future self would know now? I want to know everything my future self would know because it's more powerful. I'm an adult. I can sit here and use it. If you're 5, you're just going to pick your nose and eat it.
1: Oh, think how much more information I'm going to know than you're going to know. Now at 5, I have all the information at 40-something plus all the other information I'm going to pick up.
0: You don't even know where you leave your keys sometimes. How are you going to keep that?
1: That's not true.
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0: 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Well, Jeff and Danielle, this is really weird when you think about it, but in less than one human lifetime, there will be nobody left that knows the world before the internet.
1: Oh.
0: Think about that.
1: I don't want to think about that.
0: Like, you and I grew up without just a small portion, but we didn't know really much about the internet or even have

0: ever. Amen.
1: Christian FM. Thanks for listening. We're Jeff and Danielle. At what point when you date someone do you give them access to your phone?
2: Never.
1: Never. Oh, nice. Oh,
2: you don't date somebody and give them access. Why? Why would you give somebody access to your phone? No,
1: it's like engaged, maybe married, like not access.
2: I mean, if you're married, but then there's obviously there's trust issues right off the bat. Like that's not
1: true.
2: Why do I've been married to my wife for a bazillion years. I would never ask her for access to her phone. I have no need for it. I wouldn't want to.
1: So, like, if it's laying there, let's say it's laying on the counter, unlocked, whatever, you wouldn't care if, she, like, right, your spouse can pick it up, go through, it doesn't matter.
2: Yeah, but that, again, you got trust issues. There's something deeper there.
1: No, I'm just about just general. Let's say you get a message like, hey, can you answer that for me?
2: Oh, yeah, that's
1: normal,
2: okay.
1: Right?
2: Yeah. Normal. That's normal.
1: Yeah.
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1: 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The story behind the song, What If I Told You? Here's Luke from For King and Country.
3: When we were writing the song, I had arrived at the studio with one of those heavy hearts. I said to the guys, you know, what do you do when you don't feel good enough? I think we need a little encouragement on those days. And so when the chorus says, if you need a shoulder, I can be it, that's coming from God's perspective to you, because He will be the comfort when you need it. I'm sorry.

0: On the night you fall in all the pieces, you can bring your lonely heart to Jesus. 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
1: I was just thinking about this the other day as I was like running around trying to go to 15 different places all at once, and I'm trying to get things done, and I keep thinking about the load that's on me for the next day and all the things I want to get done, and then I think about new things that are being put on me, and I just keep running and running and running, and then it hits me. It's like, you got to slow down. Sometimes, like my wife always tells me, she's like, you got to say no sometimes. You just got to say no.
2: It's hard to say no.
1: It is. It's hard to say no, especially when you want to help everybody and you want to do everything. But then I think of Proverbs 28:25. To make rash, hasty decisions shows that you are not trusting God. And it's that verse itself that suggests that, you know, making these decisions in a rush and not praying, not stopping down and saying, God, what should I do here? How can I be more efficient? Help me see the way. I think so much we think we can control it. It's not us, it's him.
2: Right.
1: And again, we all know this. If we give it to him, he helps us with it. And I just sat there yesterday and I was like, how could I be such a goofball and not think about that, you know? So whenever you're feeling pressured, whenever you've got things mounting up and piling up, think of Proverbs 28:25 and let him take you through it.
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0: Christian FM. We're Jeff and Danielle. What are you wearing today?
1: Oh, a shirt and pants?
0: No, I meant cologne or your perfume.
1: Oh, can you smell me?
0: You seem surprised.
1: I'm so excited. Well, I'm not really wearing anything else. So maybe it's my hair stuff or my face stuff.
0: Well, maybe it is your hair stuff.
1: Yeah, maybe.
0: No, really. So what is your hair
1: stuff? What does it smell like first?
0: It smells like fresh, kind of like nature almost.
1: Oh, yeah, that's me.
0: I'm being serious. What is the smell?
1: Well, I have like coconut in my hair.
0: Okay, that's why. That's got to be the coconutty.
1: Shea butter on my face.
0: You shaved your face?
1: No, shea butter.
0: Oh, totally different.
1: Like a little moisture. Yeah.

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Inspiring and encouraging.

0: Yes, I know.
1: Christian FM. We're Jeff and Danielle, and it's time for
2: Would You Rather? All right, this is where we have a two-sided question. We take a side and debate it out. Would you rather go back to age 5 with everything you know now, or know everything your future self will learn?
1: Oh. I'm going to go back to 5.
2: Really?
1: Yeah, a little redo, but with all the information, 100%.
2: But you're only 5.
1: But do you care less about or do you age?
2: Well, you'll age, but like you're gonna retain all that stuff at 5?
1: Sure. Yeah. I mean, you know it. Just be super smart.
2: You're gonna forget it and just think about candy and playing with toys.
1: I'm gonna wear a little business suit.
2: Really?
1: Yeah.
2: Okay.
1: And also eat candy because that's delicious.
2: You would rather do that instead of know everything your future self would know now? I want to know everything my future self would know because it's more powerful. I'm an adult. I can sit here and use it. If you're 5, you're just going to pick your nose and eat it.
1: Oh, think how much more information I'm going to know than you're going to know. Now, at 5, I have all the information at 40-something plus all the other information I'm going to pick up.
2: You don't even know where you leave your keys sometimes. How are you going to keep that?
1: That's not true.
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1: Well, Jeff and Danielle, this is really weird when you think about it, but in less than one human lifetime, there will be nobody left that knows the world before the internet.
0: Oh.
1: Think about that.
0: I don't want to think about that.
1: Like, you and I grew up without just a small portion, but we didn't know really much about the internet or even have it in our lives.
0: Significant portion.
1: Right?
0: Yeah.
1: And then think about, like, where we are now. But in another one more lifetime, people won't even know what that's like.
0: It's kind of sad, right?
1: It is kind of sad. Mm-hmm. Because I personally think life was better before that. Yeah, we can search everything and we've gained more knowledge. But, I mean, life was less complex back then, you know? Gosh, I'm making it sound like 100 years ago. Yeah, like
0: the more you know.
1: Yeah, right.

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1: You're listening to the Jeff and Danielle Show. So I have one of these cool verses.
0: All right.
1: It's one of my favorites, actually. Exodus 14:14.
0: Okay.
1: It says, "The Lord will fight for you. You need only to be still." Which I love. It goes with that, like, touch not my anointed.
0: Mm-hmm.
1: You have people sometimes in your life, you're just literally doing nothing to anyone.
0: Yeah.
1: And the enemy has a funny way of working at you, to you, in your life in some negative way.
0: Yeah.
1: Like, how do I fix this? How do I, me, fix it?
0: Right.
1: When really you should be giving it over to God, and he's very specific. He goes, don't even worry about it. I'm going to handle it.
0: That's so true. Yeah. So many times we're thinking we need to do something.
1: Right.
0: Right. And we don't give it all to God for him to do it. And yeah. Love that. That is absolutely true. And I know one thing. It's always better to have him fight your battles because he's going to win.
1: Absolutely true.
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1: You're listening to the Jeff and Danielle Show.
0: I was just thinking about this the other day as I was like running around trying to go to 15 different places all at once, and I'm trying to get things done, and I keep thinking about the load that's on me for the next day and all the things I want to get done, and then I think about new things that are being put on me, and I just keep running and running and running, and then it hits me. It's like, you got to slow down. Sometimes, like my wife always tells me, she's like, you got to say no sometimes. You just got to say no.
1: It's hard to say no.
0: It is. It's hard to say no, especially when you want to help everybody and you want to do everything. But then I think of Proverbs 28:25. To make rash, hasty decisions shows that you are not trusting God. And it's that verse itself that suggests that, you know, making these decisions in a rush and not praying, not stopping down and saying, God, what should I do here? How can I be more efficient? Help me see the way. I think so much we think we can control it. It's not us. It's him.
1: Right.
0: And again, we all know this. If we give it to him, he helps us with it. And I just sat there yesterday and I was like, how could I be such a goofball and not think about that, you know? So whenever you're feeling pressured, whenever you've got things mounting up and piling up, think of Proverbs 28:25 and let him take you through it.
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1: You're listening to the Jeff and Danielle Show. So normally we have scriptures, mm-hmm. like a verse here and there. Yeah. I have a whole chapter for you.
0: A whole chapter?
1: A whole chapter.
0: Oh my gosh.
1: So Psalm 91.
0: Okay.
1: It's all about if you're in any kind of fear or at all,
0: yeah.
1: this is a really fantastic chapter to read.
0: That's good because we're all in fear of
1: it's
0: something.
1: It's true. My grandmother used to read this one all the time.
0: Really?
1: If we were scared by anything, she'd refer us to it.
0: Aww.
1: My favorite verse of the whole thing, though, is Psalm 91:11.
0: Okay.
1: That says, "For he will command his angels concerning you to guard you in all your ways."
0: Oh,
1: yeah.
0: I love that.
1: But the whole thing from top to bottom is fantastic.
0: That itself should be put on a t-shirt with like some cool angels on there. Like, you know, like they're like guarding you, like security guard type
1: thing.
0: Yeah.
1: Yeah.
0: That would be kind of cool.
1: I'd wear that.
0: I'm going to make that tomorrow.

0: great music and great lyrics to help you through everything you've got to do today. Inspiring and encouraging. The story behind the song, Faith, Hope, Love. Here's Darren from We Are Messengers.
1: I've done a lot of things in my life that have brought acclaim or honor or glory to me and my talents and my abilities. But I know this, and the scriptures remind me, that the only things that really matter and that will only remain when all is said and done are faith, hope, and love. So friends, whatever we do today, let it be informed by those three things, by faith, hope, love. Those things matter, they last, they're permanent, and through Jesus, they change the world. Still try.

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1: Thanks for listening. We're Jeff and Danielle.
0: How much do you and your daughter karaoke in the car?
1: Listen, I don't want to call it karaoke, right? Oh. Like, this is full-blown Grammy-nominated
0: Grammy performance stuff
1: in there. Yeah.
0: Do you guys take turns, or do you guys duet, or does one belt half of it and the other one belts out the other half?
1: Such a good question. It really is. It's really however the spirit moves.
0: Really?
1: Oh, yeah.
0: Okay. Yeah. Well, that means that you guys are fun.
1: Of course we're fun.
0: I was reading this family fun poll, and they said 92% of Americans, when they're singing or doing karaoke in their car, that means that they're a fun family. And I'm like, huh. And I know Sandy doesn't sing because she says she can't sing. I'm not going to say she can't, but I love singing in the car. And she won't duet with me. Usually it's like, I'll be like, "Islands in the Stream, come on, honey." And she'll be like, "That is what we are."
1: No, you have to get more militant. Do you remember in Step Brothers when he forces them to sing, the whole family to sing when they're driving the car?
0: No.
1: That's what you need to do.
0: Okay.
1: Everyone needs to go rewatch that clip.
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2: 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I have another song for you.
1: Oh, wonderful.
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2: Thanks for listening. We're Jeff and Danielle.
1: Danielle and I have been doing the show for a little bit, but you know, there's a lot of new people that join every once in a while. So like, just in case you didn't know a lot about Danielle, I figured this would be a moment for you to get to know about her because, you know, you hear her, so why not? Danielle, what's that one thing that really, really, really gets you going?
2: Like in the morning or?
1: No, just in general. Sure, in the morning, sure.
2: I just, I'm amazing. Amazing. And it just fuels
1: you're just
2: me.
1: Amazing.
2: The adrenaline from the level of amazement.
1: All right, what gets you going through life? Like, what's your, what do you go, yeah?
2: Oh, like my top three, maybe?
1: Yeah.
2: Oh, okay. Easy. I got it.
1: All right.
2: Jesus, French fries.
1: Okay.
2: Being alone. Top three.
1: Oh, okay.
2: Yeah. I guess you're never alone with Jesus, but.
1: Right.
2: Also, maybe crocheting or reading. So maybe I have five.
1: Danielle, a complex creature for sure.
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1: We are Jeff and Danielle. Thanks again for listening.
0: So we were just talking about me, but let's talk a little about you.
1: No,
0: so
1: not much.
0: It's now your turn to list three plus things that
1: things?
0: Make you you, get you your day going, whatever
1: three,
0: it may be.
1: Oh, three things that make me me.
0: Let's hear it. People want to know who you are.
1: Okay. I strive to make people happy. I like making people smile or laugh and just be happy. I literally do. I love either seeing people smile or happy, so I'll do whatever it takes to make that happen, even things I don't like doing.
0: Mm-hmm.
1: I love being able to help out charities and kids' charities and stuff like that. Yeah. And then the other thing is just absolutely making sure that I can make my wife smile and she sits on that pedestal like she should.
0: So you're going to go first next time because I said French fries.
1: Yeah, you did. You had Jesus in there, so that was a good one.
0: That is a good one.
1: Yeah, and you had alone time and crocheting.
0: Yeah, but you're like Mother Teresa once again. Get out of here.
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1: Hey there, it's Lisa Berry. So remember that crazy Western Michigan versus Michigan game? I like to call them Little 10 and Big 10. There isn't a Little 10, but it's easier to keep them straight because it's so hard otherwise. Anyway, Little 10 thought they had won Saturday's game. The clock hit zero, then somehow Big Ten Michigan was given one more second, and they won. Western Michigan's conference appealed it. And now the official answer is still no. That makes me sad, which is strange coming from someone who really doesn't watch a lot of football, but I did happen to see this one, and I'm invested. I care. And you maybe do too. But maybe all of this makes Little Michigan's coach's response even more impressive. Because he didn't rant, he didn't demand, he didn't trash anybody. He basically just said, we're moving on. He said, you don't always get to choose whether something gets made right. But you do get to choose what it makes of you. Way to go, Little 10.
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1: 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That gets to be a heavy, heavy load.

0: Your Christian FM. The lives of celebrities don't really interest me a whole lot, except I know they influence a lot of young people. Britney Spears is one. And the reason I bring her up is because something Justin Bieber said has inspired her to want to grow closer to God. And who knows what that looks like or how long it's going to last or what direction, or it may end up a train wreck. I don't know. But I know if she's talking about growing closer to God, there's going to be a lot of people who decide, you know what, maybe I should too. So I know your list of things to pray about is long, but maybe you want to add that one to the list too.
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0: 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If you're pushing yourself to do hard things, way to go. I'm trying to be like you. I'm trying to be brave. Because you know what I heard somebody say? And this is me. If you keep doing what's easy, life will stay hard. But if you start doing what's hard, life gets easier.
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0: 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Start laughing and smiling.
1: That sounds so fake, I know.
0: 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Some researchers just found out that forcing yourself to smile and even belly laugh changes your outlook, changes your perspective, makes you more positive. Apparently, the amygdala in the brain isn't all that smart because it doesn't really differentiate between real and pretend laughter and real and pretend smiles. So apparently, fake it till you make it's a thing. A good thing.
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0: 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Yes, a chance of thunderstorms, highs right around 88, but pretty sure anything below 90 is a good day. 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
1: Three brothers in a fire, willing to die for their faith. But you were with them in the fire, and they walked out the next day. 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

speak with human eloquence and angelic ecstasy, but don't love, I'm nothing but the creaking of a rusty gate. If I speak God's word with power, revealing all of his mysteries and making everything as plain as day, and if I have faith to say to a mountain, jump, and it jumps, but I don't love, I'm nothing. 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

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Inspiring and encouraging.

0: 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The lives of celebrities don't really interest me a whole lot, except I know they influence a lot of young people. Britney Spears is one. And the reason I bring her up is because something Justin Bieber said has inspired her to want to grow closer to God. And who knows what that looks like or how long it's going to last or what direction, or it may end up a train wreck. I don't know. But I know if she's talking about growing closer to God, there's going to be a lot of people who decide, you know what, maybe I should too. So I know your list of things to pray about is long, but maybe you want to add that one to the list too.
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3: When we wrote this song, I got together like any other day with some of my friends, and I had just been singing that. You know, I never would have ever known how good God is. So we just started to unpack it. What are those things in life? Let's really talk about the honest ones. God, thank you for the fires that forged me with faith. Thank you for even the anger that it forced me to pray. And so I hope as you hear this song, you can look at those circumstances in your life and that it pushes you towards God.

0: 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I'm trying to be like you. I'm trying to be brave. Because you know what I heard somebody say? And this is me. If you keep doing what's easy, life will stay hard. But if you start doing what's hard, life gets easier.
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0: Hi, this is Allison from Macaroni Kid, here with 5 picks for family-friendly things to do this weekend. 1. 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The program will be at Morningside Library at 2:30 p.m. and Hurston Library at 10:30 a.m. on Saturday. 5. 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
1: 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One of my friends said, Lisa, just remember over the next 6 weeks, the media is not there to inform you. It's there to influence you. Wow, that is so good. Let's pray for discernment.

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1: Well, move over, Thin Mints. There are some new Girl Scout cookie flavors coming, and especially good news if you have some food allergies, which means you've never been able to really partake in Girl Scout cookies, because this new one they have is allergy friendly. It's oatmeal cookies with chocolate chips and sprinkles, and they call it Sparkables. 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They're soft blueberry muffin cookies called Patch Pals. 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Even though they're made with human-grade ingredients, they're not for people. They're for dogs. Bummer.
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1: Well, if you're somebody who likes consistency, you are going to love the weather because we've got pretty much the same thing for about 10 days in a row. Yes, a chance of thunderstorms, highs right around 88, but pretty sure anything below 90 is a good day.
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1: Here's a news flash. ChatGPT is not going to help your kids get ready for a test. Hey there, it's Lisa Berry. There was a big study done. The kids who used ChatGPT did great on their practice exercises in math, but when it came right down to doing the test, they did much worse. So ChatGPT for studying gets the boot.
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1: 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If you feel stressed out in the morning, you are with good reason. Hey there, it's Lisa Berry. Especially if you've got kids at home. Do you know they've even narrowed it down to the specific time? 7:16. Very specific. You're trying to get the kids to eat, get everything in their backpack that they need, helping them find their shoes. And it's also why as soon as they get in that school building, you breathe. And that's also the same moment you realize the coffee that you were reheating in the microwave is still there.
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1: 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The story behind the song, What If I Told You? 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
3: When we were writing the song, I had arrived at the studio with one of those heavy hearts. I said to the guys, you know, what do you do when you don't feel good enough? I think we need a little encouragement on those days. And so when the chorus says, if you need a shoulder, I can be it, that's coming from God's perspective to you, because He will be the comfort when you need it. I'm so

0: 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What if I told you that I believe it?
1: 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One of my favorite singers is Michael Bublé. If my husband was here, he'd be rolling his eyes. But you know what he just said on a recent podcast? He said, you know, I know it's tempting to think having all the toys, having all the money and all the things is going to make you happy. I can tell you firsthand, I've got so many friends that have it all, but they're so miserable. We're all going to die. And nobody on their deathbed has ever said, gee, I wish I had more stuff. I'm telling you this just to reaffirm the fact that it's good that you're here, because you know that the songs are all talking about what matters most. So way to go.
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0: 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I know that you may have just stumbled upon this radio station quite by accident. I never want to assume that you know any of the songs or you know me. I'm Lisa Berry, by the way. But I just want you to know that this radio station was crafted and designed with you in mind, because our whole purpose here is to try to help you feel closer to God and challenged by the songs and feel loved and encouraged. And so just in case you wondered what we're all about, that's kind of it. I mean, we who listen have discovered that a life of faith and following Jesus is like the pièce de résistance. So wherever you're at, whatever you've done, this is a place where you're always welcome. That's really what I want to say.
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1: The song you guys just played, I needed to hear it. I'm on my way to work, and it's one of those where my mind is going a million miles an hour days.
0: Wow, I can relate to that. So how does this actually work?
1: When I get to work, I need to relax and take time for the people that God brings by me, and just let Jesus work through me. We are

0: Your Christian FM. How would you like a little homework this weekend? Hey there, it's Lisa Berry. So, have you heard about a glimmer? Now, we've heard the word before, like a glimmer of hope or whatever, but apparently glimmer is a noun too. And it refers to having a moment where maybe you sigh or maybe you gasp in awe. It's a moment when time kind of stands still and you're just there in the moment with all the feels. Maybe it's pulling a blanket around you or the smell of fresh bread or a full moon. Bajillion things that could become a glimmer. But for as many as there are, we miss a lot just because this life is so busy. You're running here and there. You're trying to keep 85 plates spinning in your life and keep everybody on a schedule, and you miss the glimmer. So here's your homework. If you are willing to accept it, look for those glimmer moments this weekend. Because not only is it cool, it's really good for you.
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1: 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I hope you consider me among them. 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But how many really good friends do you need? I mean, these are people you can call at 2 in the morning. Apparently, you should have 3 to 5. And you know why you need to have friends? Because loneliness can be as harmful as smoking 15 cigarettes a day. And let's face it, you and I need a tribe. We were created to do life with other puzzle pieces that fit into ours. And I just want you to know, I feel totally comfortable calling you at 2 a.m.
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